0: central or any other unit that could advise from 34-6, if we locate that vehicle, is there BD on either my calm or car end?
1: Six from 14, give me a check.
0: Will do.
2: Units looking for this subject. The father, who's the Nicholas from the Willow Creek Drive call, advising that the subject owns an AR-15 as well as a 9mm. He may have the AR with him in the pickup truck. The Willow Creek Drive address is going to be a sister. He stopped by for a family party, it sounds like.
1: 14, I'm clear.
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0: Central 644, wake up yourself. Be at 66 at East Knoll with Edward Victor Charles, 8206, on a white Chevy. 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

0: 21 from Central.
1: Go on.
0: 704 West Main Street calling, advising that that subject in the white Ford F-150 just drove by.
1: Clear. Six. And just for all units, my column has no PC. It would be on us to develop that. Sounds like he is armed times three in his pickup truck, 9mm 45 and AR-15. So be caution and use the type of stuff you want to proceed with at your own discretion.
0: Central square on that. He left going towards Ellis 61.
2: No, I'm clear. Can you let Greenville know?
0: Hey, friend.

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1: 39-6, go ahead.
0: Jordan Lake Avenue, and when he stops, looks kind of like it's going to be around 4th Street with Edward Frank Frank, 9065. You're finally coming to a stop in front of 743 Jordan Lake Avenue. Times one. It's a green pickup, by the way.
1: Clear, 2018. 6448 status. 2018.

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1: Can you run the plate for me? Primary interest is the registration date and the EIV.
0: Clearly into a 2001 GMC Sierra to a Jerry Maserati EIV, no expires 12 of 22.
1: Wow, thank you.
0: 2020.

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0: 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E-team, go ahead.
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0: Miami County Central Dispatch to Life EMS, 48 Priority 1 at 524 Price Street, 524 Price Street, cross of West Lincoln Avenue. Going to be for a 70-year-old female, sick person, difficulty in breathing. Central Square 2027. For a 7-year-old female, difficulty in breathing. For an answer, sir?
1: 19 Square, ground. 26 will be in route.
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0: Tom Powers called from 4550 North Holly Highway, advising 4669 North Holly, playing loud music. It's been an ongoing issue on and off for years. He would like contact. 2038.

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0: They're out with a Landon Evans, criminal bench, failure to appear, 50-mile pickup, $185 cash or surety, will accept 10% for bond out of your department, revising their healthy and sober. Wondering if you'd like to make a meet.
1: Negative, advising release.

0: 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We have a 50-year-old male, reportedly in and out of consciousness multiple times. He is awake at this time, still getting further, Central Square, 2047.
1: I'm clear, Rebecca.
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0: Sure.
1: We'll be at 2822 North Hobartston Road, 2822 North Hobartston, cross of Nickel Plate and Gulfview Drive. It's going to be for a 9-year-old who ran away about an hour and a half ago. It's going to be a male, 4'8", wearing dark blue shorts and sandals, blue eyes, blonde hair, last seen in the front yard.
0: I copy. How many routes? Just heads up at 2200 myself and 18 FPR event that we need to go to.
1: I'm clear. 6444 or 6448. Are one of you able to start that way?
0: You can both show us moving that way.
1: I'm clear. 346, you can disregard.
2: Back with that last traffic as far as the music job goes.
1: It's a missing 9-year-old up in the Hubbardston area.

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1: Go ahead.
0: That was UTL. You can show me clear.
1: You're clear, 2116.
2: Central 39, sir.
1: 39-6.
2: I have the drone on. Can you get a head up there?
1: Bye.

0: Bye.
1: I see the other prescriptors. Just call and say what color your child has on.
0: Negative. She did not know.
1: My boyfriend.
0: 2117.

0: 6.
1: Hi.
0: Just to clarify, I'm still going to that call. Come closest. 18, when he clears that, he does have PR events that he can try to go to barring any emergencies. 6-4 is one to still point that way and check the area, and I'm going to get hold of the caller that are K-9 also.
1: I'm clear, 6-4, is he clear direct?
2: 44 is clear, about 30 minutes out.
1: Clear, 21-19.
0: 6 from 14. Go ahead, sir. You want me to head that way until we start getting this figured out? If you're willing, I'd appreciate it. Absolutely. Central 34-6. Can you check our history? I think that we've had some runaway activity in that area where they go to the gravel pit in the past.
1: Stand by.

0: Central.
1: Go ahead.
0: 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I think one of your colleagues ended up chasing this kid on foot back there by the gravel pits for a while recently.
1: Background, that's correct. I was working that day.
0: 10-4.

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0: If you don't mind attaching me to Hubbardston Road, I'm en route.
1: I'm clear. 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

0: You can show me out at 4669 North Hawley. Probably about 100 people out here with me. We'll start with checks.
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0: I'm clear, 6-4, unit 3, clear direct.
1: Clear direct.
0: And 14, clear direct.
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2: Good.
1: Did you and your 18 check out on North Holly?
2: I heard he was there. I might not have caught all his traffic, though.
1: So there's about 100 people there. You want to start pointing north, just in case?
2: Absolutely. From Ionia.
1: Thanks.
2: And 621, if you were asking if you wanted to point that way, I'm sure it would be appreciated.
0: Hey, from Monroe.
1: 18, go ahead.
3: I'm security. You don't need to say anyone. They're all calm and quiet.
1: I'm clear. 6 and 21, clear, Greg?
0: I'm clear.
2: 6 is clear of it.
1: 21-26.

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1: Go on.
2: 251 Sabin, 251 Sabin, cross of James and Alderman. Amy Russell reporting that child's father is not returning the child after some holiday custody time.
1: I'm good.
2: 2137.

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1: 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Central Dispatch, Portland EMS, Priority 1 Medical, 102 Rindle Haven Commons, 102 Rindle Haven Commons, that's a Brook. A is in Adam 5, room A is in Adam 5. 89-year-old female, 6, not alert, central's clear, 2139.

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0: Resident at 616 West May Street just called advising that you told them to call if they saw that white Ford pickup. Caller says it just drove by headed south on State.
1: I'm clear.
0: 2152.

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0: I copied the traffic for Belding off it out to the friendly address and Dean Airy in case he's working his way that way again.
1: I'm clear, 2153. You're 2153.

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1: I just sent you a text with the address. Hong Kong had us check earlier.
2: 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I don't think I'll get off there in time for my address.
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0: I'll be clear of it. Back in.
1: You're clear. 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
0: After I checked the area for my current, I can head out to Gary's Lane. I was out there last time. I'm familiar with them.
1: I'm clear, thank you. 2157.
0: Central 467.
1: 467.
0: I'll be out at Volk Flats with a fireworks complaint.
1: I'm clear, would you like checks?
0: Negative.
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0: 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Have a great night.
1: You too. 2200.
0: Central 6444.
1: 44. Go ahead.
0: Can you take one of those open complaints if you need?
1: The area of Peterson Road and Hoppo Road, report of a male pit bull running in the roadway.
0: I'm clear. I'll take a look.
1: Thank you. 2200.
0: Seven.
1: Go ahead.
0: Clear last.
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0: Hi, copy. There's a call coming in from that address. One note here in the area. Sounds like you're on top of it.
2: From Central, it sounds like he's headed towards Sam.
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0: 418 from Central. 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
1: Clear.
0: 2205.
2: If you want to run down south, and then 61 if you want to flow towards the western city limit.
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1: Go ahead.
0: We're taking reports west to Main and Vander Hayden Court, some juveniles playing in the roadway with fireworks.
1: I copy here. The 49's willing to go check the area.
0: I'll find out.
1: Otherwise, I can probably pen for a second.
0: 10-4. West Main and Vander Hayden report of some juveniles, about 5 kids around 13 years old, lighting off fireworks in the middle of the roadway.
2: I'm clear. I can check on it.
0: Thank you.
3: Central 467.
0: 467.
3: I'm clear my contact here, but I'll be in the area for a bit.
0: 7214. /127 Lafayette Street, cross of Davis Court and Union. Caller is advising a Reagan St. Clair has ripped off his ring camera and is breaking in the doorway. He is not currently home. Units respond.
3: 26, I'm in route to that.
4: The 19's in route. To advise this caller is not or is home.
0: Is not. He is at work.
4: 2214.
1: Central 6448, clear shot.
0: You're clear, 2215. 6448, copy a call.
1: Go ahead.
0: West Main and Vander Hayden Court in Ionia. West Main, Vander Hayden Court, report of 5 juveniles approximately 13 years old playing in the roadway and lighting off fireworks, causing cars to swerve.
1: Clear, I'll be in route.
0: Okay, 2215.

0: 6, go ahead.
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0: Clear, it sounds like the intruder may have a 5-month-old infant with her.

0: 19-0.
1: Clear 22-16. I've been route to this, but it's going to be Morrison Lake Road and Washington Street. It'll be 2 Mary Frank Paul 994 Black Cadillac of some kind.
0: Clear 22-16.

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1: Go on.
2: Is the carriage lane call the same as the one who's the military vet and was seeing soldiers in the backyard a few days ago?
1: I'm not sure about that. I think 346 has dealt with him before. He may know.
0: Yeah, it's one of the same.
2: I'm clear. Let me know if you want me to slide down there with you.
0: All right, copy. I should be all set. He's very non-aggressive and a nice gentleman.
2: I'm clear.
3: Lincoln, have a perk.
0: Perk.
1: 21 in Hayes. I'm 21 in Hayes, be looking for a burgundy F-150, 45-year-old male who was injured with a firework to the head, reporting bleeding at this time, subscript 2226. INTR Fire have report of a male subject hit in the head with a firework. You could meet them at the gas station, 21 in Hayes. Burgundy F-150, Central Court 2226.

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1: We're clear on the disregard. They're going straight to Ionia.
0: A from they did not want to stop at that gas station.
1: Clear on that. Thank you.
0: 2227.

0: at the Eastside Perks. They called from, you were advising somebody's been hit in the head with a firework, reporting a head wound that's bleeding. They're in a Ford F-150 burgundy in color.
1: You'll have to tone that out. We're going to be dealing with this on Brown Street. On duty, he's not responding.
0: I'm clear. Sorry, it's a little busy up here. I'm Essential Avenue Public Safety. This is a tone out for a Priority One Medical. It's going to be at the Parks on the east side. Parks on the east side of town. Be looking for a burgundy Ford F-150. Have a subject that was hit in the head with a firework. On duty is tied up on other complaints at this time. Social Court 2230.
2: Anyone units be well in the area from 3726 Bradford Road, 3726 Bradford Road, cross of Graff and Bellamy. Caller is advising a Zach McGretty assaulted her with an electric scooter and took off towards Bellamy on said electric scooter, intoxicated, towards the city of Ionia. Caller does not want to file a report against the assault at this time. Wants him seen home. Central's clear at 2231.

0: Thanks, Juan.
1: I just went through the area of Belding Road and White's Bridge Road. If you can clear that one from the board, there's nothing going on.
0: Clear. Copy call.
1: Go ahead.
0: We can contact with Jay Ultra and reference that 3726 VOL. She was like a TX, but doesn't want to press charges. Reference the assault.
1: Clear.
0: 2232.

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You can disregard last tones. Disregard tones on the assist to the medical. They're going to continue to the hospital POV. Central Square 22-4.

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0: Frank Adam Paul, 2348.
1: That plate comes back clearly into a 2017 Honda Civic to a Gregory Wright AVS. Expires 2027, 310 Brown Street, Sanya.
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0: Lines near Life EMS Priority 1 Medical, 8292 Point Drive, 8292 Point Drive, cross of Park Street for a 69-year-old male, difficulty in breathing, central clear, 2242. Second tone, Priority 1 Medical, 8292 Point Drive, 8292 Point Drive, cross of Park Street, 69-year-old male, difficulty in breathing, central clear, 2243.
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0: I show Portland is available, so presuming they're coming from the city, do you want them or no?
1: Okay, you said flight is 32 minutes out.
0: At 22:43, yes.
1: Okay, yeah, if you can check on Portland for us and have them respond.
0: Okay, clear. We'll request Portland. Thanks. Point Drive, cross of Park Street, 69-year-old male. Difficulty in breathing, central's clear at 22:47.

0: Central 49 at him.
1: Go ahead.
0: Well, 49's back in. We'll be clear. Ground stream.
1: 22 for 8.

0: Lions, you are fired from Central. 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They are 12 minutes out.
1: Clear, thank you.
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1: Six 21,
0: I saw the click, nothing came through.
1: Go ahead.
0: It's gonna be at 335 East Congress Street, 335 East Congress, cross of Wilson and Hanover. Caller advised that me and neighbors across the street were letting off fireworks in the street and are now letting them off at each other. Twenty 251.
1: Central 34-6.
0: Six, go ahead.
1: I'm out, no checks.
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0: It's going to be at 155 South Bridge Street, 155 South Bridge in Saranac, off of Washington Street and Summit Street. We have a Barbara Taylor on the line who advised that she can hear noises in her basement. She thinks that somebody may be inside, but she's not seeing any signs of someone breaking in.
1: I'm going to file it over.
0: 2253.

0: God.
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0: You can show me clear of this. I'm going to be out with a dog in the road and individuals blocking traffic on Johnson Road and Noddins.
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0: 444 from Central.
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0: Barbara was advised to wait outside in a vehicle. She set the phone down to put her coat on and then never picked the phone back up. All that could be heard in the background was the TV.
1: Not clear.
0: 2300.
1: Control 3410.
0: Go
1: ahead. No ID tags on the dog. I'll be headed to the animal shelter.
0: I'm clear. 2301.

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0: 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I'll be clear of it. And you can also clear Jefferson Road off. They have until 2345 tonight.
1: I'm clear. Thank you. 2309.

0: Megan.
1: Making contact with Lynn Richmond, reference a missing juvenile, 537 North Jefferson Street, 537 North Jefferson Street, possibly with a friend on Allen Street, unknown exact address.
0: Megan's clear.
1: Clear. Last seen wearing a black shirt with green shorts and black Crocs with an owl bag.
0: Megan's clear.
1: 2316.

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0: 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I'll be out at the animal shelter. Can you who's wearing me at the door code?
1: 8:23:19.
2: Copy
1: a call.
2: Go ahead.
1: It's going to be in the parking lot of the Springs Apartments. Caller advised that it was close to apartment one. He advised that he was dropping his nephew off there, and there were people outside in the parking lot shooting fireworks at vehicles going by.
0: I'm clear.
1: 23:19.

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0: 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You said 2319, correct?

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0: 1133 Yeomans, 1133 Yeomans, cross of Buds Boulevard, Whispering Creek Drive, lot 101, make contact with a Laura Schoenmull. She wants to report that she allowed a homeless female to move in, and now she's not comfortable sleeping there as she doesn't know the woman. She'd like her removed.
1: Okay.
0: 2323.
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0: 2325.

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1: Going to be 21 in Woodland Drive. Edward Zebra, boy, 5010. Sorry, Edward Zebra, zero. Stand by.
0: Okay.
1: Everest, Edward Zebra, George, 5010. I apologize, very slow to stop. Black Chevy Cruze.
0: I'm clear, 2326.

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0: I'm going to redirect you 2096 North State, 2096 North State, Evergreen, Lot 26, Lot 26. Caller was advising Stephen Drake was screaming and breaking his bond. No contact, no assault at this time. However, things sounded escalated. Now the line is silent.
1: I'm clear. I'll be in route.
0: 2331.

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1: White clear. 44 is clear.
0: 2332.

0: 4 units. We're getting another call from a bystander. It sounds like there's about 15 people arguing with each other. Still getting further at this time.
1: 4-4 is in traffic.
0: 2334.
2: Central, 3418. I'm back in.
0: Back in, 2334. Six, four units. Would you like one of the sheriff's office to start that way as well?
1: Will you be good?
0: I'm clear, 2334.

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It's going to be for a 52-year-old male, difficulty in swallowing. Use the Sally Park, Central Square, 2336.

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0: Valley clear, North Jefferson Street, checking the area.
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0: 6 4 units. Are you guys on scene?
1: 4 units, got you.
0: 10 4.
1: It's 3 minutes out.
0: Okay, clear.

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Central's clear, 2342.

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1: Last of Harvey, H-A-R-V-E-Y. First of Paula, P-A-U-L-A. Date of birth, 03-27-1972, black female.
0: Okay, stand by.
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2: 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Still engine 5, bell with 3.
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4: Warrant out of Arizona for assault. They have a 1-county extradition limit over there. Then she is showing currently canceled out of state, but she has Grand Rapids listed as her most recent address. She's going to be the subject that I sent 48 to at Yeoman Street.
1: Clear.
0: 2351.

0: Caitlin Meyer from Central. Are you clear on the disregard tone?
1: Affirmative. 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
0: 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That one looks like it's active and valid from what I can read on their return through 2028.
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0: It'll be 66 Apple Tree Road, Edward Zebra, Ida, 6317. It's a green truck of some kind.
1: Three 59.

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1: Roger.
0: I've got the driver. I'll be en route back to the location where it did stop.
1: Okay, 06.
2: Central, 3410.
1: Roger.
2: I'll be clear. I'll give you TX.
1: 07.

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0: Reference the Yeoman Street call we were going to originally. I believe you can disregard for right now. It sounds like the female subject grabbed her belongings and left, so the caller no longer needs contact.
1: Thanks.
0: 011. Thirty-four-18 from Central, copy TX.
2: Guard.
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0: 11.

0: back in 016. 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
0: You're gonna add my juvenile in lean as a runaway. I can give you a little bit further description.
1: The call, we can get him entered.
0: Okay.

Welcome to dispatch, all stations, units, and departments. Prepare to copy a missing juvenile out of the city of Ionia. Central continuing VOL for an Ember Lee Richmond of 2014, white female, 5 foot, 100 pounds, brown hair, brown eyes, last seen wearing 3/4 black sleeves, appliqué of Queen's Rule, black shorts, camo Crocs, and a backpack with an owl on it, left on foot, unknown direction of travel. Central's clear, 051.

0: 接通下周。
1: 慢请说。
2: Reference a runaway on Jefferson. She's been located and is about to be pulling into that residence with her parents.
1: I'm clear. I'll stop by there.
2: 10-4-1-20.
1: Central, was that mom that gave you a call?
2: Dad, Jonathan.
1: No, I'm clear. Please show me out. North Jefferson, probably.
2: Clear, MC 120.

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0: central dispatch 490, that's commercial burglary alarm, 390 South Dexter, 390 South Dexter, Olivera's, level 1 side door, zone 10, 490, that's right there.
1: 26, you can show me out.
0: Clear, 140.

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0: 142.

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0: Building secure. We're clear of it.
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0: Yeah, 66 and West Bibley with Edward X-ray, Mary 4450 on a white F-150.
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One

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0: Building secure. There's nothing wrong with any of the entrances. I called Matt Becker. He's on his way about 45 minutes out. We'll be clear with
1: it. 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
1: Clear.
0: 222.
1: We'll take 18, I can take that for you. Clear, thank you.
0: Central's clear to rack.
2: Yeah.

0: 6 for you in its location.
1: Negro Desa. 44, same location.
0: Clear. We have a male over on Western River trying to open doors, homes.
1: You can attach 48 to them.
0: Clear, break 3042, are you clear, right?
1: 346 is going to reroute to that.
0: Clear, sounds like this is now an active B&E he's attempting to get in.
1: 6, clear.
2: 18's clear, I'll be pointing that way.
0: Clear, 48, are you clear?
1: 48's clear.
0: It sounds like the vehicle the suspect was driving is at 6932 Reagan Drive. He is currently at 8717 West Grand River.

0: Units responding, are you clear?
1: 6, copy.
2: 18 square.
0: Two 32.

0: units responding to Grand River, be advised the husband in the household does have a firearm on him.
1: Oh.
0: Also, for units responding, be advised, just before this call came in, I did a call at 6932 Reagan Drive. Advise that I believe this subject pulled up to the caller's pole barn, parked his truck there, and walked off.
1: Clear.

0: four units responding to Grand River. The male subject is now standing outside of the garage door. He's making hand signals to the cameras.
1: Six, copy. 18 is clear.

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1: Thanks, God.
0: Can you call Greg and drive caller back and see if we can get a vehicle description?
1: Central for 9 units, priority 1 medical, 65 West Lincoln, apartment 2, 65 West Lincoln, apartment 2, 42-year-old male with chest pain, it'll be a basement apartment, partner, take
0: 26 is clear. What was the address again?
1: 65 West Lincoln Avenue, 625 West Lincoln Avenue, apartment 2.
0: Clear. You know.
1: 238.
2: 19 is clear.
1: 238. MS Priority 1 Medical, 625 West Lincoln Avenue, 625 West Lincoln Avenue, apartment number 2 for a 42-year-old male with chest pain. Central's clear. 238.

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1: 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I'm coming up on Portland Road and Jackson Road now, approximately 5 minutes out.
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0: two units responding. The suspect was at the front door trying to open it again. Caller just advised the camera went unavailable.
1: Thanks, copy. Thank you, clear.

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1: Wait,
0: sir. Copy. Good
1: evening, sir. 242. Central 64.4.
0: Go ahead.
1: I'll be clear, there's CTO. There's no one out here on the street. Just keep looking around to the Grand River address.
0: Clear.

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1: I'm at 625.

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1: Great, thank you.
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1: Copy myself. 18-64, gonna be out.
0: Okay. Miami County Central Dispatch, primary is now closed for emergency traffic only. All other units, please move to 34 COM. Central's clear, 245. Units on Grand River, be advised. Caller is advising that he is in the backyard.
2: Dispatch, Life EMS, Priority 1 Medical, 414 East State Street, 414 East State Street at Intersect Healthcare, 68-year-old male, difficulty in breathing, central's clear, 245.
1: I got one on the ground back here.

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0: send your safe as a file. Last of the good, David Edward George, Ocean, David, first of Dylan Common, middle James Common, 2-1803, white male.
1: Can you go with the spelling on the first name, please?
0: First name, Dylan, David, Ida, Lincoln, Ocean, the world.
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1: It'll be 6932 Reagan Drive. 6932 Reagan Drive.

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0: Noise complete, 2096 North State, coming from Lot 90 for loud music. Two calls so far.
1: I'm clear. Call it over.
0: 255.
1: Flight 26.
0: Go ahead.
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0: Central 6448.
1: Go ahead.
0: You copy an address, I'll be en route to drop this gentleman off.
1: Got it.
0: It'll be 11276 Drew Road.
1: 303.
0: Central, can you add into the notes the location where he parked his truck for the address?
1: Abrams.

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1: Scott.
0: 66 in Northland Drive. It's going to be 04 Edward 608. It's a 10 ship of some kind.
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0: Edward John Charles 0008.
1: That plate is clearly not a 2002 Honda CRV. It's registered to Harm Harold Hamstra out of Lansing, valid 12 of 26.
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2: 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You can show me in the county. I'm going to be en route to the freeway for grand overtime. Traffic enforcement only.
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1: 6411, go ahead.
0: You westbound, just west of 66, plate of 6 Nora, Frank, Paul, 41. It's going to be on a Silver Equinox.
1: Clear, 704.

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1: 6411?
0: The RO on the stop has a traffic warrant. If you wouldn't mind trying to confirm that for me.
1: I'm clear, stand by.
2: 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I'm in service car 43. 4928 is going to be in service in car 82. You can take nights off the board.
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two Orleans Fire figures on her, a power line in Toledo. It's going to be Sunset Drive and Long Lake Road. Sunset Drive and Long Lake Road. Callers advised, there's a tree on a power line. The line is on the ground. No arcing at this time. Central's clear, 717. Repeat counts for Orleans Fire Department. Respond to Sunset Drive and Long Lake Road. Sunset Drive and Long Lake Road. Have a report of a tree down with a power line. Line is on the ground. No arcing or sparking at this time. Central's clear. Second tone at 718.

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0: Westbound at Jordan Lake, Edward X-ray Lincoln 3856 on a blue Camry.
1: Clear.

Central with a BOL eastbound 96 passing the 68 mile marker on a white Volkswagen Jetta. Ida 8, Adam Nora George, Ida. All over the road, almost hit the concrete barrier twice. Central clear at 726.

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1: Clear left at 731. Do you know if 6410 made it down here?
0: I don't.
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1: 6411.
0: Westbound, west of Jordan Lake, David Edward, 76239, on a white utility truck.
1: There, 736.

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1: We do have a tree that has come down on Lakeview Drive. Looks like primary lines are down. We'll investigate further.
0: Okay, clear. 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
1: Okay, thank you.
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1: 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Well, I found almost some more similar town. One Queen, Victor Henry 80, on a gray Silverado.
2: I'm clear rate 349 status.
1: I'm scared.

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0: 3410, please.
1: 3410.
0: I'm going to be out at Boyd's Elementary trying to wrangle up some loose chickens.
1: I'm clear, 758.

0: she's having a call.
1: Good.
0: 704 West May, 704 West May between Elizabeth and State. Lance Miller advising that his girlfriend, who is Patrick Crayman's ex, is advising that Patrick is on his way to that residence to harm the caller.
1: I'm clear. Sounds like a continuation from yesterday.
0: Affirmative, but he just advised that he took that. He just advised that his girlfriend just got off the phone with Patrick, who stated that he's on his way there now.
1: I'm clear. If you have another unit, just point this way, if he does show up.
2: 6-4 trying to point that way. Just FYI, yesterday they were advising he had several guns in his truck, including an AR.
0: Clear, 627, clear.
3: And 627, if you weren't aware, this apparently continued well into night shift as well.
1: Yeah, I'm well aware of it.
3: I'm clear.

0: Central 620.
1: Okay.
0: You can run him and get an address. I believe he lives up in Greenville. You can have maybe Greenville go check on him also, if they can make contact with him first up there.

0: 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I'll be in the area.
1: In the area at 804.
2: Room 6410. Great Bill 75. They're going to be able.
3: I'm clear. Thank you.

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0: I'm back in.
1: Back in at 805.

0: a 2011 Ford pickup, white in color. It has a Gustafson fish sticker in the back window, and also a bear sticker on the right lower part of the back window.
1: I'm clear. I'm familiar with him. He's a former city employee.
0: Okay, clear. Ken, are you clear on that description?
2: Paper.

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1: Sounds good.
2: Where's he here?

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1: Good.
0: Okay, he also might be headed to 77. Check that 7070 Ostrom Road, where his ex lives, who is currently home.
1: Clear.

0: 67 10. 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
1: I don't believe so. We don't have anything

0: I'm not sure if there's an active stalking case reference the ex up on Ostrom.
1: I'm clear. Do you want to make contact with them, see if they want to pursue charges for her stalking?

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1: 6411, go ahead.
0: You westbound, east of the scales, Mary Edward, 60 Frank, on a black Explorer.
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0: Central 67.
1: Go.
0: All right, I made contact with a caller here. He doesn't have much information at all being relayed to him. There's not much for stalking as far as he's concerned here. So I'll be just in there.
1: Bye-bye. 67 from 10, I'll make contact with the girlfriend at her residence. Are you guys primary on the stalking case, or is it a Greenville case?
0: I think Greenville has some stalking cases regarding him up there. We have nothing regarding here.
1: Jump quick.

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0: Central from 10. What's the girlfriend's name, and is she aware that her boyfriend called the police?
1: Stand by, I gotta look at yesterday's call. Okay, it should be a Kayla.
0: She is aware that he called the police. She was just talking to him prior to me making contact, wondering if someone was going to be out there looking for him also. Okay, click.
1: 6410, her name is Kayla. Ring.
0: Click, next.
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1: 6411.
0: Be on the westbound off ramp to 66. One Mary, boy, Sam, 6'2 on a silver Kia.
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0: I'll be clear of this for now. I advise my subject to call if he does show up.

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1: 6410.
0: I got it with Kayla. It sounds like the information came from Patrick's mother, not Patrick himself. And according to her, there were no threats of violence or harm of any kind.
1: I'm clear of that. 627, are you clear, Derek?
2: Yeah, I'm clear.
1: And 6410, can I go ahead and show you clear of them?
0: Negative. I think I've got a possible location on him. Going to try to trespass him from this property.
1: Okay, I'm clear. 842.

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0: There's a location up in Greenville.
1: Negative. Kayla's mother and I, she thinks she saw his truck at the corner of Palmer and Hoyt.
0: Okay.
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3: 6411.
2: 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Charles Henry Union 348 Black Fusion.
3: We're at the westbound scales at 843.

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0: Be westbound at 66. Boy Charles Adam Lincoln Mary on a blue Avalon.
1: I'm sorry, Boy Charles Mary. Boy Charles Adam, what was the last part?
0: Boy Charles Adam Lincoln Mary, be home.
1: I'm clear, thank you. 852.

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0: Just had a call from the dog owner, Nathan Peck, wondering if it's been picked up at all. I advised him that you would be checking the area. He's going to go out and look too, but in case you find it, I've got his contact info.
1: I'm sorry, I haven't located him yet. He's more than welcome to drive over too.
0: I'm clear, 855.

0: 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What is that?
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1: 6411.
0: Westbound, just west of 66. Frank Tatum, X-ray 1774, red traverse.
1: Clear, 9 o'clock.

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0: 704 West May Street. Patrick just drove past the residence. Trying to get a direction travel now.
1: Well, I'm clear.
0: Northbound Elizabeth toward Ellis.

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1: Secure.
2: Secure at 906, break 6410, were you clear on my traffic, close 627?
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2: 907.

0: like to do something.
1: Okay.
0: All right, I took bridge all the way to, or all the way down LS to 91. I didn't see him. I'll back turn.
1: Catch
0: where? Central from 6411, first off. Westbound Harwood. Indiana plate. William, Edward, Sam, Tom, Ina, Nora, Weston, again out of Indiana. Black F-150.

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0: 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That'd be 9 Queen Yellow William 44 on a silver Jetta.
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2: The westbound scales, Edward Frank Charles 0174 on a white escape.
1: 3943.

0: 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All right, I sat up here for about 40 minutes. I'm not seeing them. I'll be quicker.
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1: Go ahead, sir.
0: Westbound at 66. Got an unreadable temporary plate. It's going to be a white GMC pickup.
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I just have to dispatch 2 building on duty in Life Ambulance. Respond priority 2 to 8947 Story Road. 8947 Story Road crosses a Bricker and Fisk. Sylvie, for a 77-year-old female, contacted her daughter in Howard City stating that she's having severe arm pain and abdominal pain. Caller has no other information on her at this time. She did state if there is a door unlocked, it will be the side door, not the front door, and also did advise that the patient is very, very hard of hearing. Central's clear at 10:18.

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1: I have not seen them.
0: Lovely. I'll let you know if I hear anything further, sir.
1: Okay, thank you.
0: You're welcome.
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1: Good.
0: Can you check westbound 96 between the 77 and 76 exits? Received a third-party caller. Her niece called her and said that westbound near Kent Street, there's a sink laying in the roadway. She wasn't able to tell if it was before or after Kent Street, though.
1: Bummer.
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1: I'm clear. Both my 34 units are on a 10-9 attempt right now. Are you able to copy a motorist assist out on the freeway?
0: Absolutely.
1: Thank you, sir. It's going to be eastbound near the 63-mile marker, eastbound near the 63. Caller said there's a van of some sort on the side of the road and three or four people standing around it.
0: Okay, in route.
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0: special attention to 64 units if you could be well northbound on Jordan Lake Road from Musgrove Highway. Again, northbound Jordan Lake Road from Musgrove Highway. From Lakeville Fire Chief, have a white van traveling at a excess of 70 miles an hour past him in the turning lane inside the village. Registration of Frank Boy Zebra 9924. Our caller still has eyes, and I still am on the line. Such clear, 1034.
1: 34, 10, jump off on our way to this.

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0: It's a Chrysler Pacifica 2027 to Ian Holdings LLC.
1: I'm clear. I made it past Jordan Lake before you put it out, and I'm going to flip around and work my way back. If you can let me know if they change direction.
0: 10-4. He's still got eyes on it, but it's pulling away from him.

0: 411 from 10, I'm likely going to be too far out of position. That's what you want to jump off a short link or not.
1: Secure temperature check.
2: 10-11, they already passed.
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0: Affirmative. 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
2: 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What was the description on the vehicle?
3: '27 Chrysler Pacifica, Frank Boy Zebra, 9924, getting on westbound now.
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4: Are you mad?
0: Officer safety caution, positive seamless response, and a mental order dated 2020. Beyond that, he's clear file with a revoked out, 3 priors for alcohol, 4 priors for DWLS.

0: 6411.
1: Reference this DOL. The vehicle was going at a high rate of speed through town and then past the fire chief in a no passing zone, is that right?
0: In the turning lane, but yes, on everything else.
1: I'm clear. I'll be making a stop with it here at mile marker 62 and a half.
0: Clear the 62 and a half at 1040.
2: 46.5.
0: 5, good.
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0: Carmen, you for Priority One Medical, 667 Union Street, apartment 211. Again, 667 Union, apartment 211, crosses of Fargo and Lytle. They're responding for a 79-year-old female, diabetic problems and abnormal breathing. Units to respond.
1: Central Workway.
0: Thank you, 1047. Dispatch to Life Ambulance, Priority One Medical in Ionia, 667 Union Street. 667 Union Street, Pine Vista Apartments, apartment 211, 211. So they're responding for a 79-year-old female, diabetic problems, high blood sugar, and abnormal breathing. Central's clear at 1047.

0: Nashville 6410. I'll be out with that van. Looked at 10 Bath already out, seen also.
1: Clear 1047.
2: Santa
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0: 21 and Hayden. 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It's a red Pontiac. 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
1: 6-4, come.
0: Van just broke down. 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Should be about 5-3 minutes.
1: I'm clear. 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
0: Negative. VanDot had another location to go to, so I'll remain on scene for now.
1: Okay, clear. Thanks. 1052.

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1: Continue South Dakota.
0: You're clear, 1056. Right, 90 Central, two countywide units, VOL westbound 96 from the 77 mile marker, westbound from the 77 for a red colored Jeep. Caller advised high rate of speed and almost ran into our caller's vehicle. Central clear, 1057.

Town 96 regarding the DOL. Again, it's a red colored Jeep. Caller wasn't sure what the plate was, but he did state that the plate is yellow in color. Unknown if it's Michigan or not. Still continuing westbound from the 76 Central Clear 1058.

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0: At Nuwu 75 East Grand River, the staff there advising that there's a couple that's been stealing a few days now. They were asked to leave today, and now the female subject is back inside and screaming at the employees.
1: Clear up.
0: Do you want a backup unit?
1: I'll be all right. 11 terabytes.

0: They've left a northbound. Their truck has a skull detail. In the back window, it's a small bluer truck. F is in Frank A. Adam, X-ray 1466, but it comes back to a Malibu.
1: I'm clear on it. I'm pretty out of position for that. If I mean, I don't care. I'll look for it.
0: Okay, Claire, they still like contact at the very least.
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1: 6411, go ahead.
0: The westbound scales, Edward Boy, Queen 763 on a white pile.
1: Clear 1134.

sent to Saranac First Responders and Life Ambulance for a Priority 1 Medical, 125 South Bridge Street. 125 South Bridge Street between Washington and Summit. It's going to be the entrance facing east. I'm responding for a 65-year-old female with chest pain. Not alerted this time. Central Clear at 1140.

0: 31 Medical, 125 Southbridge Street, 125 Southbridge Street, crosses of Washington and Summit, the east-facing entrance. For a 65-year-old female complaining of chest pain, she is not alert at this time. Central Square, Second County, 1141.
1: Control, sir, I'm 401.
2: 401.
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0: Michael Smith, area code 616-755-5005. Like to report that he believes Ashley Strasser is making a false report against him.
1: I'm good. If it's regarding 3500, then it's not an allegation, but I'll give him a call.
0: Thank you.
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1: Fair South at 1156. Oh, check that. Go ahead with your Scott.
2: Ramping off at the 64. Edward Union George 7775 Black Tacoma.
1: I just want to confirm ramping off from eastbound or westbound?
0: Westbound.
1: Okay, thank you, 1157.

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0: 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Washington Street traffic, so, anything?
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0: I'm going to be in the turnaround, 96 at Morrison Lake, with a gray Jeep.
1: That's clear, 1208.

0: Lieutenant Drogue, 36, with the plate.
1: Go ahead.
0: Edward Sam Robert, 752. Copy another.
1: Go ahead.
0: Going to be on black, Kyoto. Edward George Frank, 634.
1: 634.
0: Affirm. I'll have them stop as well.
1: I'm clear 211. Check that 1211.

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subject shows an officer, case safety caution, and lean at said number. She currently shows discharge for probation and two mental orders. Beyond that, she's cross off.

0: 410 from Central.
1: Right.
0: Were you clear on that?
2: Truck driver,
1: stand by one.
3: Go ahead.
1: Come out with 6410. Did you say that's violated 2NR?
0: Right. Officer safety caution, said number. Was on probation at one time, showing 2 men orders.
1: Correct.
0: You're welcome. You need status on her as well, or just the file?
3: Hey,
1: status on her, please, as well. Thank you.
0: She shows expired out of Grand Rapids.
1: Clear, thanks.
0: You're welcome, sir.

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1: Secure.
0: Secure at 1217.
1: Okay. Last unit. Three six, you have traffic?
2: Oh,

0: stands with Airflight.
1: Hang on, sir.
0: You show me clear.
1: I'm clear. Central 4-3. 4-3, go ahead.
2: Central 8103, I'll be clear also.
1: I'm clear. 43, go ahead.
2: Sector, I'll be clear.
1: Is everybody clear? Except for 10, who will be brought to the jail shortly. 8103. Do you want to be left on the board, or are you good?
2: I'm good. I might not be in the county for long.
1: Quitter.

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1: Good status, I've got Jesse in custody.
0: We're in custody, 1220. Can I get your permission to suspend?
1: Hey, firm, we'll be en route to the jail at the hospital shortly.
2: Mm-hmm.

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1: Go ahead, sir.
0: Any attachment to that dog complaint on the Riverside? Check the area.
1: Excellent. Thank you.

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1: Orleans, Truck 3.
0: Road Commission has put up roadblocks, so we will be clear and returning.
1: I'm clear. Thank you.

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0: Pioneer Central Portland EMS on a priority 2, 138 Caroline Street, between Bridge and James. 92-year-old female out of fall, with a good sized knot on the back of her head and a knee injury. Central clear at 1237.
1: Secure 1237.

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0: 1017 on him.
1: Good.
0: Just so you're aware, no extradition warrant out of Indiana for DUI, alcohol, 2 counts, and disorderly conduct.
1: Clerk, yeah, I was just looking at that.

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1: 6411.
0: Ramping off at the westbound 59. Plate will be Edward X-ray Victor 9245 on a silver Common Country.
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1: 6436.
0: Eastbound west of 77 with Edward Victor William, 4120 on the black Jeep.
1: Six, four, seven, four, status. Secure at 1303.

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like VMS on a pretty one at Hope Island, 11652 West Grand River. 11652 West Grand River, cottage number 6, in room 5. 67-year-old male, currently feeling lethargic, or currently is lethargic. Shaky and lips are blue. Sounds clear at 1310. Second Tone, Saranac, out of Priority 1 at Hope Network, 11652 West Grand River, cottage number 6, and room 5. 67-year-old male, lethargic, currently shaky, lips are blue. Sounds clear, 1311.

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2: I can have you start toward Hope Network 11652 West Grand River, cross to the Montcalm, cottage number 6. The staff has called and requested EMS for a 67-year-old male. She stated that he's lethargic, has not been eating, hasn't showered for days, is covered in urine, cheeky, and lips are blue. He is refusing to let them do vitals on him, and I'm just not sure if he's going to be combative at all with EMS when they get there.
3: 3410.
0: Thank you, sir.
3: 1312. 67 from Central Traffic Appointment.
0: Good.
3: Venue is Levix Food Center parking lot, 301 West Main. This complaint can be handled by TX. You may contact with Lisa Weiland. It reference child custody issue. She's being harassed by the other grandma when they do child drops off. I have the number if you're ready.
4: Is she currently at Levix? I'm right here. Just pulling in the PD parking lot.
3: Negative. She's in Rockford, but she'll be back later today.
4: Clear. Yeah, I'll give her a call. This is just an ongoing issue with them.
3: Yeah, I'm clear on that.
5: Central 43 traffic.
3: 43, bud.
5: 56 in Beverly, David King Adam, 813 on a black tile.
3: I'm sorry, can I get that plate again, please?
5: David King, 813.
3: I'm clear on that.
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4: Westbound at the 70 with Edward, or X-ray 6842 on him, room escape.
3: I'm clear. 6410, I'm clear. You're at jail 1380.
0: Clear, sorry about that.
3: No problem.

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0: Westbound, west of the 6-4, Michigan Plate, 5, Queen, Queen, Nora, 8-6, Silver Chief.
1: Clear 13-19.

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2: Julie Crawford, 231, 232-4763. Wants a few questions answered about regulations on fireworks because she has debris from her neighbors and her property.
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0: 490 to Topeka BOL, just pulled into Michigan 1 Credit Union at 510 South Dexter at the corner of 66 and Steele, and a black Hummer 3 was all over the road. Our caller believes they're intoxicated or on some type of 3500. Caller is still on the line monitoring 1324.
1: Clear. Just the one call.
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0: Michigan Ops, K as in King, 460-630-044-060.
1: Goodbye.

0: 49 units. They're leaving Michigan 1, approaching 66 from there. Sorry, approaching 66 from Brown Boulevard.
1: Okay. Are they going to play on it?

0: Miller no longer has eyes on it. Again, northbound on 66 from Brown Boulevard.
1: I'm clear. Were they able to get a plate?
0: Negative.
1: I'm clear.
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0: Portland Fire, Lifeville Stream Utility to Portland Ambulance for a PI accident, 1432 East Grand River, 1432 East Grand River at the McDonald's. Two vehicle accident in the parking lot, one female completing a chest pain, such as clear at 1329.
1: PI accident at McDonald's, 1432 East Grand River between Bristy and Bridge. Two vehicles, one female with chest pain.
0: Ramsey Towns 4, Portland Fire. If you could respond to a PI accident, Portland McDonald's, 1432 East Grand River. 1432 East Grand River between Bristy and Bridge. Two vehicle accident in the drive-thru area. One female is complaining of chest pain at this time. Central's clear. And life is the responding ambulance at 1329.

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0: 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It's a Tucson and an Audi Q6.
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0: Westbound at 67 with David Adam, David 2, and Ringling 10 out of Black Sierra.
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Central Countywide Unit, Sevilla Well, eastbound 96 with a 64-mile marker, eastbound just went under Durbin Lake. It's going to be for an unknown type vehicle hauling a white Avenger travel trailer. Caller stated that the trailer has absolutely no brake lights working, and they've almost rear-ended it several times. Central's clear, 1350.

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0: Westbound in some field with Edward King Victor 3081 on a crazy year.
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0: If you could check Bricker Street between Row and Bridge, caller at 107 advising that the neighbors to the, check that the neighbors across the street from her were setting off fireworks in the street last night and all of them are still in the middle of the street.
1: Hungry.
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Sun is clear at 14:10.

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0: Portland Road, east of Jordan Lake, Mission Point, Edwards, Zebra, Sam, 5428, Cold Spring.
1: Kevin, sir, you're very quiet. Can you go with the numbers on the plate again?
0: Edward, Zebra, Sam, 5428, Cold Spring.
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1: 6443.
0: Westbound at the 68. Edward Sam David 1716 on White Power.

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0: 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I'll be in route for check. That'll be next door at 5643 Ivan Road. I'll start with checks.
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2: Level 498 for a PDA.
1: 22.
2: It's going to be at the Marathon Dexter in Washington for a two-vehicle PDA happened on the roadway. My caller, Aubriana, advises the other vehicle pulled out of their driveway, hitting her. However, she says they're acting very mad right now. She says that her vehicle will definitely need a tow truck. She did not advise on the preference.
1: I'm clear.
2: 1425.
3: That's clear at 1425. Second tone. Clarksville. Out of party 1-13093 Nash Highway. 13093 Nash Highway between Thompson and Tupper Lake on a 78-year-old female experiencing chest pain with cardiac history. 1425. 3410 for that call. Twin Rivers 435 Lulun T Lane. Passerby requesting a well-being check on a male at the front of the building. Jeans, green shirt, brown boots, and a bottle of some type. Sitting on a bench. Break.
1: Good.
3: Nine checked out with Dustin Ledisky earlier at that same location. Not sure, Jim.
1: Not sure it is. I was out there with nine. I'll trust you here.

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1: Go ahead.
0: Westbound at the 50 and a half, 69 M King George Zero on a gray Jeep Cherokee.
1: Sure. 1457.

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0: 6-8 with Edward Yellow Adams, 6755 on Blue Tower.
1: Can you cut yourself off at the beginning, eastbound or westbound?
0: Westbound.
1: I'm clear, thank you. 1500.

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0: 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Edwards Zebra Yellow 8522. It's a gray rogue.
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1: 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Madam, Henry 65 Robert. On a red rifle.
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0: Well, found at 64 off ramp. Unknown state plate. 7 Frank Adam, 3 Frank Victor. It's a black treasure.
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0: 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It's going to be a hair hole.
1: 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You're in Arizona?
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0: 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David William Mary, 1554 on a white ramp.
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0: I'm clear, stop.
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0: Central 6434, clear, stop.
1: Go ahead.
0: Westbound 67 with one ball, Lincoln Zebra, 69 on the way. Volkswagen.
1: Clear, 1533.

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2: Good. Within the city limits, he wants a burn permit to burn yard debris in a barrel. Can you do that?
3: If it's natural wood material in a covered fire pit, according to the city ordinance, you can. If it's anything other than that, you may not.

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1: Three six,
0: if you could check the on-ramp eastbound from the Nash Highway on-ramp. The caller reporting that vehicles are getting onto the on-ramp, seeing the backup traffic, and then turning around and going the wrong way back up the on-ramp.
1: Okay.
0: Thank you.

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0: 4-9, that's a copy of call.
1: What?
0: At the Marathon, 121 North Dexter Street between Washington and Maine. Justin Allen with the staff there advising that a 14-year-old female walked in and advised that her mom had assaulted her. She did have some blood on her. They have her in the back in a safe room. And just clarification, mom is not there. They don't know where they live at.
1: They have the 4-year-old's name.
0: They don't know it. Sixteen oh four.

And it's not just two, or that's the first responders in the life ambulance in a priority three. 405 Pineview Drive, 405 Pineview Drive. Showing crosses of Lakeview. And responding 78-year-old female falls at Clifford's Town 1606. Highway Central, like it has the first responders, have a priority 3, 405 Pineview Drive, 405 Pineview Drive. Showing crosses of Lakeview, 78-year-old female falls at Clifford's Town 1606.

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1: 6436, go ahead.
0: Eastbound, going to be west of the rest area. Stand by, it's going to be at 150.
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0: Yes, in service.
1: Good afternoon, 1608.

0: 349 from Center for Warrant Confirmation. U.S. Customs is out with the subject at the Ambassador Bridge in Detroit with Ohanan Gambos, 131 of 05, showing an FTA warrant, 50-mile pick, 510 cash or surety, or 10%.
1: I believe that's going to be over the pickup range, press release.
0: Okay. Six, four, ten from Central.
2: Good.
0: Reference that warrant confirmation. There's also one out of your department, out of Kent's court. It's another FTA for traffic offense. 500 cash only bond. 50-mile pick.
1: Stand by the release.
0: Thank you.
3: Six, two, four, 36 status.
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0: They're going to be on their way. They were just holding me.
1: Very low volume. Try it again.
0: They're going to be on their way. They were overheating.
1: Okay, I'm clear. Thank you.

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0: Westbound at the 68 and a half, Mission Clay, Frank Charles David, 1266, it's a black Kia tail drag.
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0: 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We're back.
1: Well, you're back in at 1622.

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2: 9 Office.
1: 6436 Eastbound at the time.
0: Check that. 6410, are you from the detachment or the post?
2: Detachment, sir.
0: That's okay, Hal. If you could start that way, and 9, could you back him?
2: 9's clear.
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1: 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I attempted the key holder, but it's for her desk phone.
0: I'm clear.
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1: Got
0: it. Both ATMs here with 10-4. You can disregard the other two units.
1: Clear, 6410 and 349 clear.
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4: Priority 1 Medical at Hope Network, 11652 West Grand River, cottage number 3 this time. We're off the Montcalm Avenue. You're responding for a 56-year-old male. He is nonverbal. Caller says that he is not alert, unable to support himself or get himself off the ground. She said very aggressive, but that's just grabbing the hands of staff. She doesn't believe that he'll be aggressive toward responders. Central's clear at 1631. Repeat, Town Source, Saranac First Responders on a Priority 1 Medical, 11652 West Grand River, Hope Network, Cottage Number 3. Again, responding for a 56-year-old male, not alert, very weak. Caller thinks he may be overheated. Central's clear, second tone at 1632.

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1: 6436.
0: Westbound 68 with Edward Robert Williams, 6037 out of White Corolla.
1: Do you 37?

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0: you know.
1: Hans, 1642.
2: Please call from Tiffany Anderson, who states that her child's father, Andrew Fisher, contacted her earlier today, stating that their 12-year-old son had shut his hand in a door and was in need of ice packs. He is now not answering her calls or texts, and she said that he is very anti-doctor, to the point that it's caused some issues with the son before, and she would like the son checked out.
3: I'm clear.
2: 1643.

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0: Central Life EMS Priority 1 at Richard Hanlon, 1728 West Boulevard, 1728 West Boulevard, between Powders and Yeomans. Utilize the sally port on a 45-year-old male with chest pain, 1647.
1: I'm showing Michael Joel Pena, 1012 of 85. He shows an officer safety caution for lean. Positive EMS response, discharged from probation in 2013, original domestic violence. Beyond that, he is clear. Shows a restricted us with a chauffeur endorsement out of Belding with one prior for alcohol and is 35.
2: I'm clear. Does it show his restrictions?
1: It's 42.
2: Clear, thank you.

0: Central, 4922.
1: Got 22.
0: I'm out.

0: This is 6474 from Central.
1: Good.
0: Okay, as far as I can tell, there's a lot to read through on this story too, but as far as I can tell, the restricted license began August of 2018. 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

0: continues 911 Southbridge, 911 Southbridge, don't cross the East Isabel and East State. Make contact with a Jeannie Williams. Reference the neighbors were firing off fireworks last night, did some damage to her roof. She'd like a report.
1: Concord, you can show 21 in service. I'll attend to that, and you can take me out of service.
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0: Ionia Central 2, any units that you're in westbound at the 6-4, do you check the status of the 6-4-7-4?
1: Central 6-7-4, I'm secure, you can push, check back.
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1: 6436.
0: Westbound at the 70 with Ohio registration. John, David, Mary, 8945 on the white Camry.

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She's been contacted. 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
0: I'm traveling to GDR. There's a gentleman just west of the Lowell exit. I had it west, just walking down the side of the freeway. You might want to contact Kent County.
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0: 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Portland Road, east of Harwood, 4 Queen Henry, Queen 87, and a third blue ramp.
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1: 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Officer's on a complaint right now, but he said if you could grab it, he would appreciate it.
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0: Good.
1: 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But if you could talk to him. Contact with my caller.
0: Clear, I'm just going to make contact with the caller.
1: Thank you.

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0: Making contact with a Dustin Ledisky, 435 Leland Key Lane, Twin Rivers School. Reference a subject harassing him and stealing his phone charger. Break for his file.
1: Go ahead.
0: Showing an officer safety caution, positive semen is discharged from parole in 2024 for operating and maintaining a laboratory. Additional with a mental order for involuntary hospitalization. Other than that, he's revoked the Portland 3 priors for DUI, 4 priors for DWS.
1: I'm clear.
0: 50-10.

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1: What?
0: 765 Fifth Avenue, 765 Fifth, cross of 4th and Jordan Lake Street. You're making contact with Marianne Ramiro. Reference a Dodge.
1: I'm clear, Central. I'll be around.
0: 1821. .395 from Central.
1: Go ahead.
0: Just be advised, there's a red flag on this address. Reference the homeowner threatening to shoot the FD.
1: I'm clear.
0: 1821.

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1: Go ahead.
0: It's going to be at Sparrow Ionia, BD room 11, making contact with Kara Morso regarding the CSE that happened in the Lake Odessa area, possibly very helpful.

Central to Sunfield First Responders, Portland Ambulance, Party 1, 12910 Goddard Road, 12910 Goddard, across from East Monsboro, but East Bentley. Have a Party 1 allergic reaction at this time, reporting that patient's throat is swelling shut. Still getting further, such as for 1825. Party 1 to 12910 Goddard, 12910 Goddard, across the East Musgrove and East Bentley, at the Sevilla Church of God, have an 84-year-old female allergic reaction. They're reporting that her tongue is swelling and she's having trouble breathing, so that's square 1826.

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0: Copy, flight.
1: Go ahead.
0: Frank, Hi. Boy, Union, 3156. He's going to be on that Dodge.
1: Is that clearly into a 2015 Dodge Journey to a Pablo Valentin EIV? Yes, expires 10 of 26.
0: Clear on that, Central. Can you add it to the CFS, please?
1: Hey, Sam.

0: Honey Central, Sunfield, first responders. This is your third tone on a party one allergic reaction. 12910 Goddard. 12910 Goddard. Cross of East Musgrove, East Bisley Highway. 84-year-old female allergic reaction. She's having trouble breathing and swallowing. Central Square, 1829, third tone.
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1: Go ahead. Nothing came through.
0: Copy, a New Jersey driver's license.
1: Go ahead.
0: First is going to be Victor, Adam, Lincoln, Edward, Nora, Tom, Ida, Nora. Looks like a middle of Lincoln, Edward, yellow, David, yellow, last, Paul, Adam, Edward, zebra. Date of birth is going to be 8/8/1993, Hispanic female. I got the driver's license number too if you need that.
1: 395, can you repeat the spelling of the last name?
0: Affirm. Paul, Adam, Edward, zebra.
1: Clear, stand by.
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1: Here.
0: Other turn.
1: Go ahead.
0: She is showing clear file and active out of Roselle, New Jersey.
1: I'm clear. I'm assuming they don't want to pick up.
0: Clear file.
1: I apologize, Central, I'm clear.
0: 1836. Go ahead.
2: Yeah, service, 79.
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1: RO is showing a Pablo Valentin.
2: 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Can you add that name to the CFS if you have enough information?
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1: 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All I have is his address, and he's not coming back under it.
0: A firm. 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

0: 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I'm ready when you are.
1: Got a first of Pablo, Paul, Adam, Boy, Lincoln, Ocean, last of Victor, Adam, Lincoln, Edward, Nora, Tom, Ida, Nora. Looks like the middle of Paul, Adam, Edward, Zebra, driver's license number of Victor, 02696146110002. Date of birth is going to be 10/17/2000. A Hispanic male in New Jersey office.
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0: 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Out of Jersey, I'm going to who's where are you there after last returns for some restriction information.
1: 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Thank you.
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0: I mean Central County, but you know, have a possible domestic in progress. 7204 East Grand River, 7204 East Grand River. It appears that they are in a vehicle and moving in the park. You can hear a male and a female. It's an open line, super low volume. It sounds like they're arguing at this time. Male's attempting to remove a female from a vehicle. Units respond.
1: 3496. 6460 building.
2: I'll show you now. Thank you, 34.

0: Super Fun, and we've got a history there with Monique Cassidy, lot 476, history of a domestic and a mental health call. The male on TX now did say Monique in the background, but it's still really low volume, hard to hear much. They're still arguing, though.
1: Oh, we copy. Are you able to tell if they're moving or not?
0: Affirm. They're still just driving around the park right now. They're at the circle drive.
1: We copy. Keep us updated, please.
0: 10-4.
2: Units responding. It sounds like they have history with a 2012 Chevrolet Impala. Unknown caller.

the call on the 4th lists a suspect as a Kennard Little out of Holland. In the notes there, they reference the fact that he's known to carry knives and be assaultive towards police officers.

0: 34 units, I have a file on the possible male, 1017.
1: Got it.
0: Kennard, Daniel Little, 417 of 1990, showing an officer safety caution and lane, showing one out of South Dakota for probation violation, fourth DUI. Then he's showing another one out of Florida, says public order crimes. Other than that, he is revoked to Holland with four priors for alcohol.
1: Point copy. Are either of those extraditable?

0: Like surrounding states only.
1: Copy.
0: Also, the female, Monique Cassidy, is clearly.
1: Calculating.
0: You're welcome.
1: 19.
2: Making contact with a Jessica Saylor at 213 Dyke Street, 213 Dyke Street. Reference a suspicious incident that occurred on Friday.
1: 19, sir.
2: 1941.
1: Secure.
2: 1941.

0: 24 units. It sounds like the male half is going to be a Joshua Yuri. Additionally, they are at 476. There are children in the home, and the male is outside.
1: Wait, copy.
0: 1942.

0: 34 units responding. We're attempting to get the male half separated from the female half. It doesn't sound like he's being very cooperative.
1: Copy. Clark, you for coming up to Grand River.
0: Clear. Additionally, if it's going to be Joshua Urey, 810 of 94, he's clear file valid.
1: Copy that.
0: You're welcome.

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1: Great job. 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